attention, attention. Excuse me. I hate to interrupt. I know you're enjoying the sound of Portland, Oregon bands, but I have a very special announcement. There will be no church services, no picnics at the park, no sitting around the TV and relaxing on Sunday. Sunday. There's too many live shows going on Sunday night that you just need to go see. Soda, they're going to be live at the No Fun Bar on Sunday. And two radio hot tub bands are going to be at the Shanghai Tunnel Bar. Rhea Strad and Tar Pit will both be rocking the hell out of the Shanghai Tunnel Bar. That's coming up on Sunday. Stay tuned to hear all the bands we just mentioned right here on Radio Hot Tub, the Sound of Portland.

0: It's Uncle Scotty of Radio Hot Tub here in the glamorous Radio Hot Tub Studios. I'm the highly overpaid CEO of this radio company. 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Tell them that Uncle Scotty has a venereal disease. Whatever it takes to get people listening to the local Portland bands, spread the word somehow. Do it now. Do it right now. Got better ideas? Drop me an email today. info@radiohottub.com. You're doing a great job. Keep it up.
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All of this merchandise can be found in your imagination. Now, we don't got any of that stuff, but we do have stickers. 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Where do you get them? Find Uncle Scotty. 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

gotta chill without stopping. 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

0: Hey, it's Uncle Scotty of Radio Hot Tub here in the glamorous Radio Hot Tub Studios. I'm the highly overpaid CEO of this radio company. 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Whatever it takes to get people listening the local Portland bands, spread the word somehow. Do it now. Do it right now. Got better ideas? 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Keep it up.
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0: Hey, it's Uncle Scotty of Radio Hot Tub here in the glamorous Radio Hot Tub Studios. 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Tell them that Uncle Scotty has a venereal disease. Whatever it takes to get people listening to the local Portland bands, spread the word somehow. Do it now. Do it right now. Got better ideas? 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You're doing a great job. Keep it up.
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Interesting. Oh, hi, sorry, it's Uncle Scotty, Radio Hot Tub, here in the Radio Hot Tub Studios. How you doing? Great. You know, I like to make sure that you're kept up to date on what's happening in our city, and I'm just making 100% sure that there's not more that I already see right here for our concert calendar on Saturday. Currently, as I'm looking at the concert calendar, there's only a couple of good shows coming up on Saturday. One of them's at the Snug, where you can check out Stephanie Strange performing live, or two Radio Hot Tub bands live at the High Watermark Lounge. Gorilla Teens and Amy Beth and the Creeps team up at the High Watermark Lounge. That's coming up on Saturday. Stay tuned to hear all the bands we just mentioned right here on Radio Hot Tub, the Sound of Portland.

0: Hey, it's Uncle Scotty of Radio Hot Tub here in the glamorous Radio Hot Tub Studios. I'm the highly overpaid CEO of this radio company. 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Tell them that Uncle Scotty has a venereal disease. Whatever it takes to get people listening to the local Portland bands, spread the word somehow. Do it now. Do it right now. Got better ideas? 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You're doing a great job. Keep it up.
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Interesting. Oh, hi, sorry, it's Uncle Scotty, Radio Hot Tub, here in the Radio Hot Tub Studios. How you doing? Great. You know, I like to make sure that you're kept up to date on what's happening in our city, and I'm just making 100% sure that there's not more that I already see right here for our concert calendar on Saturday. Currently, as I'm looking at the concert calendar, there's only really a couple of good shows coming up on Saturday. One of them's at the Snug, where you can check out Stephanie Strange performing live, or two Radio Hot Tub bands live at the High Watermark Lounge. Gorilla Teens and Amy Beth and the Creeps team up at the High Watermark Lounge. That's coming up on Saturday. Stay tuned to hear all the bands we just mentioned right here on Radio Hot Tub, the Sound of Portland.

Interesting. Oh, hi. Sorry. It's Uncle Scotty, Radio Hot Tub, here in the Radio Hot Tub Studios. How you doing? Great. You know, I like to make sure that you're kept up to date on what's happening in our city, and I'm just making 100% sure that there's not more that I already see right here for our concert calendar on Saturday. Currently, as I'm looking at the concert calendar, there's only really a couple of good shows coming up on Saturday. One of them's at the Snug, where you can check out Stephanie Strange performing live, or two Radio Hot Tub bands live at the High Watermark Lounge. Gorilla Teens and Amy Beth and the Creeps team up at the High Watermark Lounge. That's coming up on Saturday. Stay tuned to hear all the bands we just mentioned right here on Radio Hot Tub, the Sound of Portland.

Interesting. Oh, hi, sorry, it's Uncle Scotty, Radio Hot Tub, here in the Radio Hot Tub Studios. How you doing? Great. You know, I like to make sure that you're kept up to date on what's happening in our city, and I'm just making 100% sure that there's not more that I already see right here for our concert calendar on Saturday. Currently, as I'm looking at the concert calendar, there's only a couple of good shows coming up on Saturday. One of them's at the Snug, where you can check out Stephanie Strange performing live, or two Radio Hot Tub bands live at the High Watermark Lounge. Gorilla Teens and Amy Beth and the Creeps team up at the High Watermark Lounge. That's coming up on Saturday. Stay tuned to hear all the bands we just mentioned right here on Radio Hot Tub, the Sound of Portland.

Interesting. Oh, hi, sorry, it's Uncle Scotty, Radio Hot Tub, here in the Radio Hot Tub Studios. How you doing? Great. You know, I like to make sure that you're kept up to date on what's happening in our city, and I'm just making 100% sure that there's not more that I already see right here for our concert calendar on Saturday. Currently, as I'm looking at the concert calendar, there's only really a couple of good shows coming up on Saturday. One of them's at the Snug, where you can check out Stephanie Strange performing live, or two Radio Hot Tub bands live at the High Watermark Lounge. Gorilla Teens and Amy Beth and the Creeps team up at the High Watermark Lounge. That's coming up on Saturday. Stay tuned to hear all the bands we just mentioned right here on Radio Hot Tub, the Sound of Portland.

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All of this merchandise can be found in your imagination. 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

Did I just take a moment to thank you? Did I? I'll do it now. Thank you. 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And one of those bands way down there at the end is Violeterra. 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Violeterra, they're going to be over at the High Watermark Lounge on Monday, May 25th. 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

0: Hey, it's Uncle Scotty of Radio Hot Tub here in the glamorous Radio Hot Tub Studios. I'm the highly overpaid CEO of this radio company. 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Tell them that Uncle Scotty has a venereal disease. Whatever it takes to get people listening to the local Portland bands, spread the word somehow. Do it now. Do it right now. Got better ideas? 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You're doing a great job. Keep it up.
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0: Portland, Oregon, where it looks like a war zone. This looked like World War II. Your place is burning down. A nightmare.
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sizzling on the griddle across the counter at the Lili Ha Bakery. Maybe the spray paint fumes corroded my skull like those batteries in the back of the shortwave radio that buzzed on my father's porch in the creaking summer afternoon. And I wondered to myself, how long does heat exhaustion affect the human mind? I remember the

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And did I need a mechanic to look at that? Because my car, it was messed up and he knew a little bit and he didn't have to be back at work for a half hour or so. And what's the long-term effect of smoke inhalation? A decade and a half of secondhand smoke clouds built the foundation of lung slime for my own chain smoking. And all those nights of fishing in ashtrays to roll up a temporary thing. How would things be different? It's impossible to know. And did the forest fires burning or the unknown garbage in every joint I ever smoked walk the same roads through my life expectancy? And for some reason that reminds me of a t-shirt I saw in Los Angeles with a quote. Something Alice Coltrane said about meditation being a pathway to God. And I don't know what I think about gods in general, but sure as the wind blows, Alice Coltrane was a real and great person. So I try to encourage myself to meditate more and get on track with every unbalanced piece of calendar shrapnel in my life.

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It didn't empty my mind or calm me down. It just reminded me of the windowless loft I used to stay in. The only light beam was shooting into the room through a bullet hole in the wall. And the woman who lived there before me had hung a crystal from the ceiling, and the bullet light electrified it into a lazy disco ball in the morning

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Now I'm 27 years from that disturbing exorcism, and my friend dying instantly, and Jesus Christ can't do anything about it but look broken on a cross above the drum set. And now I'm 20 years from that strange afternoon in San Francisco, when nothing made sense except the sushi and the way the wind felt as I zigzagged.

now 10 years from that monastery and living across the street, asking the monk ringing the bell in the morning how he kept centered with the bikers and speed freaks and unhinged cops running up and down the block 24 hours a day, every single day, all the time. And he said he didn't, but the whole point was to just try. And did I want some tea? And did I feel like I was trying enough for myself? And I was 9 years from that parking garage somewhere in D.C., and that basement in Pittsburgh, and that free-throw line by the freeway, and seeing the ecstatic punk chapter of my life closing and knowing that it was all right. In 7 years, from that hotel room with the boarded-up window and the pills we found right on the sidewalk, and that awful scene with the ambulances and the blood all over the grass. All over the grass and

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0: 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I'm gonna try to walk between the raindrops today.
1: 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Now, we don't got any of that stuff, but we do have stickers, Radio Hot Tub stickers. 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
2: I'm gonna crack. 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

0: Hey, it's Uncle Scotty of Radio Hot Tub here in the glamorous Radio Hot Tub Studios. I'm the highly overpaid CEO of this radio company. 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Tell them that Uncle Scotty has a venereal disease. Whatever it takes to get people listening to the local Portland bands, spread the word somehow. Do it now. 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Keep it up.
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0: 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It's got so many great bands. 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

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All of this merchandise can be found in your imagination. Now, we don't got any of that stuff. But we do have stickers. 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Where do you get them? Find Uncle Scotty. 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

Attention, attention. Excuse me, I hate to interrupt. I know you're enjoying the sound of Portland, Oregon bands, but I have a very special announcement. There will be no church services, no picnics at the park, no sitting around the TV and relaxing on Sunday. Sunday. There's too many live shows going on Sunday night that you just need to go see. Soda, they're going to be live at the No Fun Bar on Sunday, and two radio hot tub bands are going to be at the Shanghai Tunnel Bar. Rhea Strad and Tar Pit will both be rocking the hell out of the Shanghai Tunnel Bar. That's coming up on Sunday. Stay tuned to hear all the bands we just mentioned right here on Radio Hot Tub, the Sound of Portland.

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0: Hey, it's Uncle Scotty of Radio Hot Tub here in the glamorous Radio Hot Tub Studios. I'm the highly overpaid CEO of this radio company. 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Tell them that Uncle Scotty has a venereal disease. Whatever it takes to get people listening to the local Portland bands, spread the word somehow. Do it now. Do it right now. 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Keep it up.
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0: Hey, it's Uncle Scotty of Radio Hot Tub here in the glamorous Radio Hot Tub Studios. 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Tell them that Uncle Scotty has a venereal disease. Whatever it takes to get people listening the local Portland bands, spread the word somehow. Do it now. Do it right now. Got better ideas? 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You're doing a great job. Keep it up.
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Now, we don't got any of that stuff, but we do have stickers, Radio Hot Tub stickers. 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

0: Interesting. Oh, hi, sorry. It's Uncle Scotty, Radio Hot Tub, here in the Radio Hot Tub Studios. How you doing? Great. You know, I like to make sure that you're kept up to date on what's happening in our city, and I'm just making 100% sure that there's not more that I already see right here for our concert calendar on Saturday. Currently, as I'm looking at the concert calendar, there's only really a couple of good shows coming up on Saturday. One of them's at the Snug, where you can check out Stephanie Strange performing live, or two Radio Hot Tub bands live at the High Watermark Lounge. Gorilla Teens and Amy Beth and the Creeps team up at the High Watermark Lounge. That's coming up on Saturday. Stay tuned to hear all the bands we just mentioned right here on Radio Hot Tub, the Sound of Portland.
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All of this merchandise can be found in your imagination. Now, we don't got any of that stuff. But we do have stickers. 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Where do you get them? Find Uncle Scotty. 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Out in the club somewhere, standing in front of the stage, blocking your view, and say, "Hey, Scotty, you got a Radio Hot Tub sticker? 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

0: Hey, this is Paul and Shelby from Silk Letdown. We are trapped in Uncle Scotty's basement. You will not let us go until we promo Radio Hot Tub PDX. So please go there so that we can get out of this. Thanks a lot, Uncle Scotty.
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it's time to lay your lazy boy seats back into the recline position and prepare for an auditory tour of the death of the American dream. Without pause, without hesitation. Stumbling along blind to the realities of the situation.

Attention, attention. Excuse me, I hate to interrupt. I know you're enjoying the sound of Portland, Oregon bands, but I have a very special announcement. There will be no church services, no picnics at the park, no sitting around the TV and relaxing on Sunday. Sunday. There's too many live shows going on Sunday night that you just need to go see. Soda, they're going to be live at the No Fun Bar on Sunday, and two radio hot tub bands are going to be at the Shanghai Tunnel Bar. Rhea Strad and Tar Pit will both be rocking the hell out of the Shanghai Tunnel Bar. That's coming up on Sunday. 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

attention, attention. Excuse me, I hate to interrupt. I know you're enjoying the sound of Portland, Oregon bands, but I have a very special announcement. There will be no church services, no picnics at the park, no sitting around the TV and relaxing on Sunday. Sunday. There's too many live shows going on Sunday night that you just need to go see. Soda, they're going to be live at the No Fun Bar on Sunday, and two radio hot tub bands are going to be at the Shanghai Tunnel Bar. Rhea Strad and Tar Pit will both be rocking the hell out of the Shanghai Tunnel Bar. That's coming up on Sunday. 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

Attention, attention. Excuse me, I hate to interrupt. I know you're enjoying the sound of Portland, Oregon bands, but I have a very special announcement. There will be no church services, no picnics at the park, no sitting around the TV and relaxing on Sunday. Sunday. 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Soda, they're going to be live at the No Fun Bar on Sunday, and two radio hot tub bands are going to be at the Shanghai Tunnel Bar. Rhea Strad and Tar Pit will both be rocking the hell out of the Shanghai Tunnel Bar. That's coming up on Sunday. Stay tuned to hear all the bands we just mentioned right here on Radio Hot Tub, the Sound of Portland.

0: Hey, it's Uncle Scotty of Radio Hot Tub here in the glamorous Radio Hot Tub Studios. I'm the highly overpaid CEO of this radio company. 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Tell them that Uncle Scotty has a venereal disease. Whatever it takes to get people listening the local Portland bands, spread the word somehow. Do it now. Do it right now. Got better ideas? 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You're doing a great job. Keep it up.
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0: Hey, it's Uncle Scotty of Radio Hot Tub here in the glamorous Radio Hot Tub Studios. I'm the highly overpaid CEO of this radio company. 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Tell them that Uncle Scotty has a venereal disease. Whatever it takes to get people listening to the local Portland bands, spread the word somehow. Do it now. Do it right now. Got better ideas? 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You're doing a great job. Keep it up.
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0: attention, attention. Excuse me. I hate to interrupt. I know you're enjoying the sound of Portland, Oregon bands, but I have a very special announcement. There will be no church services, no picnics at the park, no sitting around the TV and relaxing on Sunday. Sunday. Sunday. There's too many live shows going on Sunday night that you just need to go see. Soda, they're going to be live at the No Fun Bar on Sunday. And two radio hot tub bands are going to be at the Shanghai Tunnel Bar. Rhea Strad and Tar Pit will both be rocking the hell out of the Shanghai Tunnel Bar. That's coming up on Sunday.
1: Sunday.
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0: Attention, attention. Excuse me. I hate to interrupt. I know you're enjoying the sound of Portland, Oregon bands, but I have a very special announcement. There will be no church services, no picnics at the park, no sitting around the TV and relaxing on Sunday. Sunday. Sunday. There's too many live shows going on Sunday night that you just need to go see. Soda, they're going to be live at the No Fun Bar on Sunday. And two radio hot tub bands are going to be at the Shanghai Tunnel Bar. Rhea Strad and Tar Pit will both be rocking the hell out of the Shanghai Tunnel Bar. That's coming up on Sunday.
1: Sunday.
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Interesting. Oh, hi, sorry, it's Uncle Scotty, Radio Hot Tub, here in the Radio Hot Tub Studios. How you doing? Great. You know, I like to make sure that you're kept up to date on what's happening in our city, and I'm just making 100% sure that there's not more that I already see right here for our concert calendar on Saturday. Currently, as I'm looking at the concert calendar, there's only a couple of good shows coming up on Saturday. One of them's at the Snug, where you can check out Stephanie Strange performing live, or two Radio Hot Tub bands live at the High Watermark Lounge. Gorilla Teens and Amy Beth and the Creeps team up at the High Watermark Lounge. That's coming up on Saturday. Stay tuned to hear all the bands we just mentioned right here on Radio Hot Tub, the Sound of Portland.

like me.

Interesting. Oh, hi. Sorry. It's Uncle Scotty, Radio Hot Tub, here in the Radio Hot Tub studios. How you doing? Great. You know, I like to make sure that you're kept up to date on what's happening in our city, and I'm just making 100% sure that there's not more that I already see right here for our concert calendar on Saturday. Currently, as I'm looking at the concert calendar, there's only really a couple of good shows coming up on Saturday. One of them's at the Snug, where you can check out Stephanie Strange performing live, or two Radio Hot Tub bands live at the High Watermark Lounge. Gorilla Teens and Amy Beth and the Creeps team up at the High Watermark Lounge. That's coming up on Saturday. Stay tuned to hear all the bands we just mentioned right here on Radio Hot Tub, the Sound of Portland.

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Now, we don't got any of that stuff, but we do have stickers. 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Where do you get them? Find Uncle Scotty. 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
2: 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The air is nice, the trees, there's a lot more than most other places. And yeah, look at me, I'm homeless and I'm dressed really well. That's a weird thing. You don't see that every day. 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

0: Hey, it's Uncle Scotty of Radio Hot Tub here in the glamorous Radio Hot Tub Studios. I'm the highly overpaid CEO of this radio company. 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Tell them that Uncle Scotty has a venereal disease. Whatever it takes to get people listening the local Portland bands, spread the word somehow. Do it now. Do it right now. Got better ideas? 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You're doing a great job. Keep it up.
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And one of those bands way down there at the end is Vile Laterra. That is unless you started from Z working back to A, in which case they're closer to the beginning. Vile Laterra, they're going to be over at the High Watermark Lounge on Monday, May 25th. 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

Did I just take a moment to thank you? Did I? I'll do it now. Thank you. 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And one of those bands way down there at the end is Violeterra. That is unless you started from Z working back to A, in which case they're closer to the beginning. Violeterra, they're going to be over at the High Watermark Lounge on Monday, May 25th. 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
1: It's got these high-volume Accusage jets oscillating and pulsating, soothing your every aching muscle. That water's going to get over 120 degrees. Is that tolerable? Oh, it's tolerable.
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And one of those bands way down there at the end is Violeterra. That is unless you started from Z working back to A, in which case they're closer to the beginning. Violeterra, they're going to be over at the High Watermark Lounge on Monday, May 25th. 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

0: Attention, attention. Excuse me, I hate to interrupt. I know you're enjoying the sound of Portland, Oregon bands, but I have a very special announcement. There will be no church services, no picnics at the park, no sitting around the TV and relaxing on Sunday. Sunday. There's too many live shows going on Sunday night that you just need to go see. Soda, they're going to be live at the No Fun Bar on Sunday, and two radio hot tub bands are going to be at the Shanghai Tunnel Bar. Rhea Strad and Tar Pit will both be rocking the hell out of the Shanghai Tunnel Bar. That's coming up on Sunday.
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have some fun. Bottomless pit of blissful intermittent intermissions. 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

0: Hey, it's Uncle Scotty of Radio Hot Tub here in the glamorous Radio Hot Tub Studios. I'm the highly overpaid CEO of this radio company. 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Tell them that Uncle Scotty has a venereal disease. Whatever it takes to get people listening to the local Portland bands, spread the word somehow. Do it now. Do it right now. Got better ideas? 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You're doing a great job. Keep it up.
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All of this merchandise can be found in your imagination. Now, we don't got any of that stuff, but we do have stickers. 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Find Uncle Scotty. 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Out in the club somewhere, standing in front of the stage, blocking your view, and say, "Hey, Scotty, you got a Radio Hot Tub sticker? 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

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Did I? I'll do it now. Thank you. 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And one of those bands way down there at the end is Vile Laterra. That is, unless you started from Z working back to A, in which case they're closer to the beginning. Vile Laterra, they're going to be over at the High Watermark Lounge on Monday, May 25th. 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

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That is unless you started from Z working back to A, in which case they're closer to the beginning. Violeterra, they're going to be over at the High Watermark Lounge on Monday, May 25th. 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

Attention, attention. Excuse me, I hate to interrupt. I know you're enjoying the sound of Portland, Oregon bands, but I have a very special announcement. There will be no church services, no picnics at the park, no sitting around the TV and relaxing on Sunday. Sunday. There's too many live shows going on Sunday night that you just need to go see. Soda, they're going to be live at the No Fun Bar on Sunday, and two radio hot tub bands are going to be at the Shanghai Tunnel Bar. Rhea Strad and Tar Pit will both be rocking the hell out of the Shanghai Tunnel Bar. That's coming up on Sunday. 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

Did I just take a moment to thank you? Did I? I'll do it now. Thank you. 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And one of those bands way down there at the end is Vile Laterra. 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Vile Laterra, they're going to be over at the High Watermark Lounge on Monday, May 25th. 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

0: Hey, it's Uncle Scotty of Radio Hot Tub here in the glamorous Radio Hot Tub Studios. I'm the highly overpaid CEO of this radio company. 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Tell them that Uncle Scotty has a venereal disease. Whatever it takes to get people listening the local Portland bands, spread the word somehow. Do it now. Do it right now. Got better ideas? 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You're doing a great job. Keep it up.
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0: Interesting. Oh, hi. Sorry. It's Uncle Scotty, Radio Hot Tub, here in the Radio Hot Tub Studios. How you doing? Great. You know, I like to make sure that you're kept up to date on what's happening in our city, and I'm just making 100% sure that there's not more that I already see right here for our concert calendar on Saturday. Currently, as I'm looking at the concert calendar, there's only really a couple of good shows coming up on Saturday. One of them's at the Snug, where you can check out Stephanie Strange performing live, or two Radio Hot Tub bands live at the High Watermark Lounge. Gorilla Teens and Amy Beth and the Creeps team up at the High Watermark Lounge. That's coming up on Saturday.
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Did I just take a moment to thank you? 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Vile Laterra, they're going to be over at the High Watermark Lounge on Monday, May 25th. 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

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Songs are the motor, day or night, close to the border.

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6: 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Soak it up.

Interesting. Oh, hi, sorry, it's Uncle Scotty, Radio Hot Tub, here in the Radio Hot Tub Studios. How you doing? Great. You know, I like to make sure that you're kept up to date on what's happening in our city, and I'm just making 100% sure that there's not more that I already see right here for our concert calendar on Saturday. Currently, as I'm looking at the concert calendar, there's only a couple of good shows coming up on Saturday. One of them's at the Snug, where you can check out Stephanie Strange performing live, or two Radio Hot Tub bands live at the High Watermark Lounge. Gorilla Teens and Amy Beth and the Creeps team up at the High Watermark Lounge. That's coming up on Saturday. Stay tuned to hear all the bands we just mentioned right here on Radio Hot Tub, the Sound of Portland.

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All of this merchandise can be found in your imagination. Now, we don't got any of that stuff, but we do have stickers. 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Where do you get them? Find Uncle Scotty. That's me. Out in the club somewhere, standing in front of the stage, blocking your view, and say, "Hey, Scotty, you got a Radio Hot Tub sticker? The cost? Maybe I'll make you buy me a beer first." 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

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Now, we don't got any of that stuff, but we do have stickers, Radio Hot Tub stickers. 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

0: Hey, it's Uncle Scotty of Radio Hot Tub here in the glamorous Radio Hot Tub Studios. I'm the highly overpaid CEO of this radio company. 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Tell them that Uncle Scotty has a venereal disease. Whatever it takes to get people listening to the local Portland bands, spread the word somehow. Do it now. Do it right now. Got better ideas? 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You're doing a great job. Keep it up.
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Interesting. Oh, hi, sorry, it's Uncle Scotty, Radio Hot Tub, here in the Radio Hot Tub Studios. How you doing? Great. You know, I like to make sure that you're kept up to date on what's happening in our city, and I'm just making 100% sure that there's not more that I already see right here for our concert calendar on Saturday. Currently, as I'm looking at the concert calendar, there's only a couple of good shows coming up on Saturday. One of them's at the Snug, where you can check out Stephanie Strange performing live, or two Radio Hot Tub bands live at the High Watermark Lounge. Gorilla Teens and Amy Beth and the Creeps team up at the High Watermark Lounge. That's coming up on Saturday. Stay tuned to hear all the bands we just mentioned right here on Radio Hot Tub, the Sound of Portland.

Attention, attention. Excuse me, I hate to interrupt. I know you're enjoying the sound of Portland, Oregon bands, but I have a very special announcement. There will be no church services, no picnics at the park, no sitting around the TV and relaxing on Sunday. Sunday. There's too many live shows going on Sunday night that you just need to go see. Soda, they're going to be live at the No Fun Bar on Sunday, and two radio hot tub bands are going to be at the Shanghai Tunnel Bar. Rhea Strad and Tar Pit will both be rocking the hell out of the Shanghai Tunnel Bar. That's coming up on Sunday. 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

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The big fat pig, I mean Officer Knightley, threatened to give me a ticket. That's when I told him, oh so politely,

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Well, I paid my bail and I stayed out of jail, but there's just a few conditions. Gotta go to AA 3 meetings a day and serve up soup at the mission.

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All of this merchandise can be found in your imagination. 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Find Uncle Scotty. 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

hamburger meat and eggs sizzling on the griddle across the counter at the Lili Ha Bakery. Maybe the spray paint fumes corroded my skull like those batteries in the back of the shortwave radio that buzzed on my father's porch in the creaking summer afternoon. And I wondered to myself, how long does heat exhaustion affect a human mind?

telling me no one was hurt and it was all gonna be okay. And did I need a mechanic to look at that? Because my car, it was messed up and he knew a little bit and he didn't have to be back at work for a half hour or so. What's the long-term effect of smoke inhalation? A decade and a half of secondhand smoke clouds built the foundation of lung slime for my own chain smoking. And all those nights of fishing in ashtrays to roll up a temporary thing. How would things be different? It's impossible to know. And did the forest fires burning or the unknown garbage in every joint I ever smoked walk the same roads through my life expectancy? For some reason that reminds me of a t-shirt I saw in Los Angeles with a quote. Something Alice Coltrane said about meditation being a pathway to God. And I don't know what I think about gods in general, but sure as the wind blows, Alice Coltrane was a real and great person. So I try to encourage myself to meditate more and get on track with every unbalanced piece of calendar shrapnel in my life.

out trying to focus on the rock from the beach that's on the table by my bookshelf. It didn't empty my mind or calm me down. It just reminded me of the windowless loft I used to stay in. The only light beam was shooting into the room through a bullet hole in the wall.

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Now I'm 27 years from that disturbing exorcism, and my friend dying instantly, and Jesus Christ can't do anything about it but look broken on a cross above the drum set. And now I'm 20 years from that strange afternoon in San Francisco, when nothing made sense except the sushi and the way the wind felt as I zigzagged my way down the hills, praying that my skateboard stayed true. And it did. And I never wanted to go home again, just hit the water and start paddling out. And now 10 years from that monastery and living across the street, asking the monk ringing the bell in the morning how he kept centered with the bikers and speed freaks and unhinged cops running up and down the block 24 hours a day, every single day, all the time. And he said he didn't, but the whole point was to just try, and did I want some tea? And did I feel like I was trying enough for myself? I was 9 years from that parking garage somewhere in D.C., and that basement in Pittsburgh, and that free-throw line by the freeway, and seeing the ecstatic punk chapter of my life closing and knowing that it was all right. And 7 years from that hotel room with the boarded-up window and the pills we found right on the sidewalk, and that awful scene with the ambulances and the blood all over the grass,

the night before. She was smashing car windows, running up and down the street, half naked, and punching my boss in the face. She said she wanted a fray in the back of the squad car, and could the cops please take us to church, because she owed someone an apology, and she wanted to do it in front of God, in front of Christ, in front of the Spirit. And now I think I'm gonna wake up tomorrow, and it's all gonna be different, and maybe it'll all be the same, and I have to face forward and my brain spins out. Maybe the sun cooked my brain like the ground up hamburger meat and eggs sizzling on the griddle across the counter at the Lily Hot Bakery. And maybe the spray paint fumes corroded my skull like those batteries in the back of the shortwave radio that buzzed on my father's porch in the creaking summer afternoon.

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Just another thing we all choose instead of heaven. Just another thing we all choose instead of heaven.

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All of this merchandise can be found in your imagination. Now, we don't got any of that stuff. But we do have stickers. 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Where do you get them? Find Uncle Scotty. That's me. Out in the club somewhere, standing in front of the stage, blocking your view, and say, "Hey, Scotty, you got a Radio Hot Tub sticker? The cost? 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

0: Hey, it's Uncle Scotty of Radio Hot Tub here in the glamorous Radio Hot Tub Studios. I'm the highly overpaid CEO of this radio company. 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Tell them that Uncle Scotty has a venereal disease. Whatever it takes to get people listening to the local Portland bands, spread the word somehow. Do it now. Do it right now. 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You're doing a great job. Keep it up.
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Now, we don't got any of that stuff, but we do have stickers, Radio Hot Tub stickers. Where do you get them? Find Uncle Scotty, that's me, out in the club somewhere, standing in front of the stage, blocking your view and say, "Hey, Scotty, you got a Radio Hot Tub sticker? 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

0: Hey, it's Uncle Scotty of Radio Hot Tub here in the glamorous Radio Hot Tub Studios. I'm the highly overpaid CEO of this radio company. 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Tell them that Uncle Scotty has a venereal disease. Whatever it takes to get people listening to the local Portland bands, spread the word somehow. Do it now. Do it right now. Got better ideas? 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You're doing a great job. Keep it up.
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0: 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Did I miss Vancouver attacking Portland in a fierce battle of mellow artisans? 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

0: Hey, it's Uncle Scotty of Radio Hot Tub here in the glamorous Radio Hot Tub Studios. I'm the highly overpaid CEO of this radio company. 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Tell them that Uncle Scotty has a venereal disease. 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